0: 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Ashley McBride takes the Nyswanger stage on Thursday, November 5th at 8 p.m.
1: I don't want a number you ain't gonna answer. 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

0: What's happening? 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It's Tim and Kylie, and this week is moving on. 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

0: it's Mike D here. Join me Wednesday as we talk about fill in the blank. We'll be playing Agree or Disagree at noon. And I want to know, what is that tiny inconvenience that always puts you in a bad mood? We'll chat about that tomorrow morning, 10 a.m., right here on K105.
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Hi there, it's Dan, and the last first day of school for the rest of the school districts is tomorrow, and I've got a question about getting back at it. Who has had the worst first day of school ever? We'll find out at 3:18 tomorrow. And how about a bad day for football practice? Just how bad did it get? I've got an example at 4:35 here on K105.

0: 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Ashley McBride takes the Nyswanger stage on Thursday, November 5th at 8 p.m.
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Hey, it's my D here. Join me Wednesday as we talk about fill in the blank. We'll be playing Agree or Disagree at noon. And I want to know, what is that tiny inconvenience that always puts you in a bad mood? We'll chat about that tomorrow morning, 10 a.m., right here on K105.

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Hi there, it's Dan, and the last first day of school for the rest of the school districts is tomorrow, and I've got a question about getting back at it. Who has had the worst first day of school ever? We'll find out at 3:18 tomorrow. And how about a bad day for football practice? Just how bad did it get? I've got an example at 4:35 here on K105.

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Hey, it's Mike D here. Join me Wednesday as we talk about fill in the blank. We'll be playing Agree or Disagree at noon. And I want to know, what is that tiny inconvenience that always puts you in a bad mood? We'll chat about that tomorrow morning, 10 a.m., right here on K105. Sunday.

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0: Hi there, it's Dan, and the last first day of school for the rest of the school districts is tomorrow, and I've got a question about getting back at it. Who has had the worst first day of school ever? We'll find out at 3:18 tomorrow. And how about a bad day for football practice? 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I've got an example at 4:35 here on K105.
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0: 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Ashley McBride takes the Nyswanger stage on Thursday, November 5th at 8 p.m.
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Join me Wednesday as we talk about fill in the blank. We'll be playing Agree or Disagree at noon. And I want to know, what is that tiny inconvenience that always puts you in a bad mood? We'll chat about that tomorrow morning, 10 a.m., right here on K105.

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Hi there, it's Dan, and the last first day of school for the rest of the school districts is tomorrow, and I've got a question about getting back at it. Who's had the worst first day of school ever? We'll find out at 3:18 tomorrow. And how about a bad day for football practice? Just how bad did it get? I've got an example at 4:35 here on K105.

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0: 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Ashley McBride takes the Nyswanger stage on Thursday, November 5th at 8 p.m.
1: I don't want a number you ain't gonna answer. 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

0: What's happening? 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It's Tim and Kylie, and this week is moving on. 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

0: At this point, lawyer commercials should come with earplugs. Hey, it's Mike D, and it seems like everywhere you go, some lawyers are screaming in your face. 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

Hey, it's Mike D here. Join me Wednesday as we talk about fill in the blank. We'll be playing Agree or Disagree at noon. And I want to know, what is that tiny inconvenience that always puts you in a bad mood? We'll chat about that tomorrow morning, 10 a.m., right here on K105. I got

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0: At this point, lawyer commercials should come with earplugs. 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

0: 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Ashley McBride takes the Nyswanger stage on Thursday, November 5th at 8 p.m.
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0: What's happening? What's happening? It's Tim and Kylie, and this week is moving on. 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

0: Hey, it's Mike D here. Join me Wednesday as we talk about fill in the blank. We'll be playing Agree or Disagree at noon. And I want to know, what is that tiny inconvenience that always puts you in a bad mood? We'll chat about that tomorrow morning, 10 a.m. right here on K105.
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Today is the last first day of school for the rest of the school districts, and I want to chat about your worst first day ever at 318. Hi there, it's Dan. We'll do that, plus a really bad football practice for a high school football player. I'll tell you just how bad it got. 435 after Dustin Lynch and Mackenzie Porter's Thinking About You here on K105. We had

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0: 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Ashley McBride takes the Nyswanger stage on Thursday, November 5th at 8 p.m.
1: I don't want a number you ain't gonna answer. 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

0: What's happening? What's happening? It's Tim and Kylie, and this week is moving on. Tomorrow's Wednesday.
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Hey, it's Mike D here. Join me Wednesday as we talk about fill in the blank. We'll be playing Agree or Disagree at noon. And I want to know, what is that tiny inconvenience that always puts you in a bad mood? We'll chat about that tomorrow morning, 10 a.m., right here on K105.

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Today is the last first day of school for the rest of the school districts, and I want to chat about your worst first day ever at 318. Hi there, it's Dan. 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

0: 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Ashley McBride takes the Nyswanger stage on Thursday, November 5th at 8 p.m.
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0: What's happening? What's happening? It's Tim and Kylie, and this week is moving on. Tomorrow's Wednesday.
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0: Hey, it's Mike D here. Join me Wednesday as we talk about fill in the blank. We'll be playing Agree or Disagree at noon. And I want to know, what is that tiny inconvenience that always puts you in a bad mood? We'll chat about that tomorrow morning, 10 a.m., right here on K105.
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Hi there, it's Dan. We'll do that, plus a really bad football practice for a high school football player. I'll tell you just how bad it got. 435 after Dustin Lynch and Mackenzie Porter's Thinking About You here on K105.

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0: 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Ashley McBride takes the Nyswanger stage on Thursday, November 5th at 8 p.m.
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1: Hey, it's Mike D here. Join me Wednesday as we talk about fill in the blank. We'll be playing Agree or Disagree at noon. And I want to know, what is that tiny inconvenience that always puts you in a bad mood? We'll chat about that tomorrow morning, 10 a.m., right here on K105.

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Today is the last first day of school for the rest of the school districts, and I want to chat about your worst first day ever at 318. Hi there, it's Dan. We'll do that, plus a really bad football practice for a high school football player. I'll tell you just how bad it got. 435 after Dustin Lynch and Mackenzie Porter's Thinking About You here on K105. I check

0: Family, what's happening? It's Tim and Kylie, and this week is moving on. 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

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We'll be playing Agree or Disagree at noon. 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

Today is the last first day of school for the rest of the school districts, and I want to chat about your worst first day ever at 318. Hi there, it's Dan. We'll do that, plus a really bad football practice for a high school football player. I'll tell you just how bad it got. 435 after Dustin Lynch and Mackenzie Porter's Thinking About You here on K105.

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2: Oh, yeah.
3: Okay, here we go. On a Wednesday, baby. Let's get it going. Straight up 6 o'clock with Tim and Colley on this Wednesday, August the 12th. What do we got? 67 right now. Will be 81. Cloudy. Some late afternoon storms again today. Not quite what we had yesterday.
4: Yeah, there was some drama in the sky yesterday.
3: Yeah, it was like, whoa. And then even coming in this morning. So you could see some quite the light show off to the west. So just kind of be prepared for maybe that to blow through coming up here in a little bit as you kind of make your way to the job site. Colley, when you go to the grocery store, okay, and let's just say the cashier neglects to ring something up, whether it's something that you had in the bottom of the basket or, you know, whatever the case may be, they forget to ring it up. Do you say anything?
4: So they forget. Oh, no. Like,
3: if they fail to ring up an item,
4: do I come back and say, like, oh, hey, you forgot?
3: They just, the way this is worded, do you say anything when the cashier fails to ring up an item during checkout?
4: Yeah, I think I would say, oh, I think you missed that.
3: You're in actually the majority because one in three of us say, we will not say anything.
4: Oh, really?
3: Yes. I saw this story and I was like, I wonder, like, what, like, because obviously it's happened to everybody, you know, and even it happened to me at Costco. Last week? I went to Costco last week and somebody left, like, a big, huge bag of trail mix in their cart, like, in the cart that they put in the corral. And I was like, I like trail mix.
4: Yeah. This is mine now.
3: And I put it back. And
4: I feel like that's a little different.
3: I look around, but it's happened, I feel, with a lot of things, maybe a 12-pack of soda or something, you got a case of water you've got on the bottom of your cart. Like, do you say anything? Do you get out and you go, oh my gosh, I completely forgot to do that, or they neglected to get this, the bill was smaller than it was supposed to be? Like,
4: no, I have too much of a guilty conscience. In fact, you know, I'll use Instacart.
3: Mm-hmm.
4: And if I've been given something that wasn't mine, I go on there and I report it.
3: Really?
4: And it always lets you keep it and you keep the, you know, you don't have to pay for it. But I do feel bad. And also, I have like this scenario in my head that it was like some struggling mom. Like, I got extra bananas and like that's the only thing their baby would eat. And then and I took it, and like this person, the Instacart driver, like accidentally had both of our groceries in their trunk and took hers. I don't know. I feel bad.
3: Well, it's like I told you, what was it, 2 weeks ago, 3 weeks ago, maybe? I came in, I was like, I hit the jackpot because I got grocery delivery and they delivered like $150 extra.
4: That's
3: in,
4: right.
3: Like steaks
4: and steaks
3: and like other assorted meats. And I was like, all right.
4: And
3: there was there's no way for you to report, no way for you to do anything.
4: That poor little 5-year-old, his favorite food, steak.
3: Yeah, the ribeyes that I got.
4: A birthday party. A little cookout for his birthday.
3: His kindergarten.
4: Before his dad had to go back to war.
3: His kindergarten friends would be like, this is the worst birthday party ever.
4: I mean, what is this, a fillet?
3: We were promised steak.
4: Yeah. So anyway, that's what I think. So I can't do it.
3: If you were to ballpark it, last thing real quick. If you were to ballpark it with a percentage, how many people have admitted that they have shoplifted before? This is also something in this story.
4: Oh, I thought shoplifted?
3: Yes. Yes. Purposely.
4: I don't know, like 30%.
3: Actually, that's exactly what it is.
4: Really?
3: So 3 in 10 people admit that they have openly shoplifted before. Yes. And I thought that number is incredibly low.
4: Well, those are just the ones who admit it.
3: Right. But you would think, like, there's a level of anonymity to this. Like, nobody's saying, like,
5: Colley Havens from Fort Wayne, Indiana says.
4: Right. That's a good point. My sister shoplifted one time, and it was like she was probably 4, 5.
3: Oh, I think, yeah.
4: But she knew that it was wrong. Like, and I remember we were at Meijer, and it was the watermelon Bubblicious bubblegum. And she wanted it at the checkout, and my dad said no. And so she took it, and then we get, like, to the door, leaving Meijer, and she's just bawling. And my dad's like, what is going on? She's like, I stole. And then she had to go bring it back. But, like, she knew right then and there. She's like, I'm a thief. I'm a criminal.
3: I did that too as a kid. It was a pack of Rolo.
4: Rolo, Bubblicious Bubblegum. I mean, like, it's like if the grown-ups say no, you're like, well, I know one way to get it.
3: You know what? Watch this.
4: Sticky fingers.
3: Let's get your Wednesday going with the smartest person awake, brought to us by our friends at Sedation and Implant Dentistry of Fort Wayne. So, Kylie, let's all think back to where we were this time yesterday. What's our question?
4: Okay, what was the girl at Walmart looking for that led her to using the flash the tag feature there at Walmart? Was it sprinkles, a rolling pin, or cupcake liners?
3: Fun fact about that. I sent Kylie a video yesterday. I stopped at the Southtown Walmart, and
4: They have it.
3: Yes.
4: That's so cool. Yeah, he sent me the video of the tag flashing.
3: I was like, who knew? Because we were wondering if it was here in Fort Wayne. But
4: no one told us.
3: But this one particular woman that
4: really
3: the video
4: last to know
3: that the video was based on, that the question is kind of based on, what was she looking for?
4: Sprinkles, a rolling pin, or cupcake liners?
3: All right, so 260-447-K105. If you know, I mean, you'll be the smartest person awake. Let's put this crown on your head for the day. You know, you'll also be the first caller of the day, and you really kind of set the tone for what the day is going to be like. So let's do this thing. Let's catch up with you. We haven't talked to you since yesterday. Come on, we miss you.
4: It was like 24 hours ago.
3: It was. Man. 260-447-K105. We're going to light this rocket. We're going to get this Wednesday going. And we'll talk to you right after Parmalee. It's Girl in Mine on K105. In my

0: One of country music's boldest and most unmistakable voices is headed to Van Wert. Ashley McBride takes the Nyswanger stage on Thursday, November 5th at 8 p.m.
1: I don't want a number you ain't gonna answer. 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
3: So we want it to be you. This is where we kind of all hop in the Wayback Machine, go back to yesterday, and we always come in, you know, kind of talking about something, having a conversation, and then that's what the question is based on. So, Kylie, what is it for today?
2: All right, we want to know, what was the girl at Walmart looking for that led her to use the flash the tag feature? Was it sprinkles, a rolling pin, or cupcake liners?
3: All right, here we go. You are up first. So who are you, where are you, and what's the answer?
4: Hey, Ryan Martin, heading to work, and sprinkles.
2: She was in the baking aisle. She needed a certain kind of sprinkles that were like in a tub. They were certain colors. That's right, sprinkles. Good work. You're the smartest person awake.
3: Well done, Ryan. So you say you're on your way to the job site. Where do you work at?
4: I work at Grissom Air Base.
3: Oh, and what do you do there?
4: Oversee military construction contracts.
3: Oh, okay. Oh. Are you civilian or?
4: Civilian, yep.
3: Okay, all right. Well, awesome. Well, what are you going to do for lunch today?
4: Pack a lunch.
3: Oh, what'd you pack?
4: Just leftovers. What the kids would need.
3: Oh, okay.
2: Nice.
3: What was it? Like, what do you got? Like, just Kraft macaroni and cheese and some hot dogs? Or
2: peanut butter and jelly crusts?
4: Oh, I wish. That kind of sounds good. some chicken and noodles.
3: Oh, okay.
2: Oh, wait. That's way better.
3: Right. That's yeah. I would much rather have
2: bite marks out of it. Yeah, that's way better.
3: I can't get past.
4: Sometimes a simple sandwich for lunch is all you need.
3: Yeah.
4: You get a little tired when you overeat.
3: Yeah.
2: And you know what? I've never really had a strong opinions on until recently. I was like, these kind of have been sounding good. Barbecue chips with a sandwich.
3: Mm.
2: Barbecue specifically. Delish.
4: Mm. Oh, yeah.
3: All right. We hope you have a great day on the job site today. Magai, thank you so much for calling. We appreciate you cranking up the show, too, when you start your day.
4: Hey, y'all, too. Thank you.
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1: You've probably seen the news stories. Gen Z is responsible for killing the wedding industry. They're responsible for killing the alcohol industry because they're not drinking anymore. They're responsible for killing the top sheet industry.
0: That was millennials. We did that.
1: Sorry. Yes, that's right. You did do that. Well, there is actually something that Gen Z is not killing. In fact, they're actually performing CPR and bringing this back to life.
0: Oh.
1: It's movie theaters.
0: Oh, that's great.
1: They are getting back into the movie theaters. They talked to this story I found, talked to this woman, talked to this guy's name is Ellis Jacob. He's the CEO of a major movie company, the theater company rather, and he goes, he says in this, they're tired of looking at the small screen. They're going out on a social basis and having a good time. He goes on to say, it's not just the size of the screen though. People are also being drawn back to cinema by what he calls a broad range of compelling content across multiple genres and formats.
0: It's funny, my sister, who I was talking about yesterday, the baby of the family, she's 1997 is when she was born, and so she's on the cusp, and a lot of stuff that she identifies with is Gen Z for a lot, like most part. And she kind of grew up with my cousins, who are they're the exact same age as her. There's like a group of them, and they always go to the movies together all the time. And I'm like, it is funny that they're the ones that they never let that go. They go together. They still get together and do movies all the time. Like, that's their thing that they do together.
1: Yeah. And it's like if there's one thing that, like, you know, I know everybody's like, oh, well, what's the one thing like Fort Wayne could use? And everybody's like, oh, you know what? Cheesecake Factory. I fully believe, and this, take this for what it's worth, there needs to be a place where you can go as an adult and watch a movie and get a cocktail.
0: Can you? I thought you could do that at the movie theaters.
1: Which one? I don't know.
0: Okay, I haven't been before or since COVID times, but at, it was Rave, the one at Jefferson Point, you could.
1: I don't.
0: Because they put it in the slushy.
1: I've never.
0: Or maybe that was just a guy.
1: And I don't know.
0: In the alley.
1: And I'm not sure, but I kind of just say, like, in other cities that we've lived in throughout our radio journey with my family, there have been these places where it's the chairs and you have service that comes by and says, hey, like this?
0: It closed during COVID.
1: Oh,
0: it was
1: okay.
0: Cinema Grill. It was awesome. We grew up going there. It was right by Target Northeast. Right. It was in that shopping center.
1: Then that's what we need that back again.
0: We do need it back. And it was so sad when it closed. It was great. It was a great place to take kids because, you know, there was like a little bit of noise and it wasn't so silent just because there was the wait staff there taking order. You had tables.
1: Yes.
0: I do have one bad experience from there. I saw Frozen there, actually. And the kid behind me spilled a drink, like, because it was tiered seating.
1: Right.
0: And he was sitting like on the bar seating that was over the edge. And so, and I was right below him and he spilled the drink. And so I was frozen watching the Frozen movie. Every other experience there, great. They had the best pizza.
1: So
0: cocktails, beer you could get.
1: I mean, I never experienced that. Obviously, if it closed during COVID, we got here after that, or in the height of, I should say. But that, I think that would be great. And that would kind of do wonders, I think, for the cinema as a whole here in Fort Wayne. Give parents, you know, like a night out.
0: Totally.
1: Let's go to the movies and, you know, we'll have a cocktail and maybe some nice appetizers or something.
0: Next week's De-Influence Me, Tim reviving the Cinema Grill.
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0: Russell Dickerson, Happened to Me, 631 with Tim and Kylie at K105, 631, 67. Right now we'll be 81, cloudy. Some late afternoon storms today. First day back to school for everybody that didn't start last week. So Fort Wayne community, I know Norwell, you're back in. Belmont starts today as well. So everybody now got to keep their eyes open for the buses.
1: Yes.
0: That you may be like, oh, one more week. I can get my commute. One more week before I got to start worrying about the buses, but today's the day, so head on a swivel. Kylie Covers Country is on the way next. What do you got?
1: Imagine getting your wedding photos back. You're so excited because, you know, your wedding photos, you paid probably a lot of money for it. You were excited about your big day. You want to see how they turned out.
0: Yeah.
1: And you see that you were photobombed by a country star.
0: What?
1: Makes it even cooler. So that actually happened. We'll tell you who it was doing the photobombing. And what all went down, I'll tell you after Morgan Wallen and Love Somebody on K105.

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1: Now with an exciting update on Oliver Anthony. 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
3: Mm. There was this couple getting ready to start their wedding ceremony, okay? It was next to a river. It looks very, like, aesthetic, you know?
0: Oh, nice.
3: Very
0: okay.
3: Cool. But anyway, it was next to a river when they noticed Shaboozy was among a group of people floating by on inner tubes. Yeah. Shaboozy on an inner tube is funny. Like, that's just not something you would think. And they, of course, recognized him right away. The couple then asked to take a photo with them, and he said, yes, but I'm not getting off the float.
0: Okay, look, that's... And I don't blame him.
3: No.
0: Do you know how, especially if you're floating down the river, how awkward it is trying to get off
3: of that? For sure.
0: That's not what I need.
3: No, and I think that he said it in a way that was like funny, you know, funny. Like, I don't think he's like, but I'm not getting off this.
0: Yeah,
3: no,
0: oh, yeah,
3: I don't,
0: yeah,
3: it wasn't
0: yeah,
3: like that.
0: Obviously.
3: But yeah, and it was, how cool is that though? Do you get your wedding pictures back and you're like, there it is, the Shaboozy photobomb picture. Oh. I told you guys it was in there. I just think that that's so funny. And it is cool too when celebrities kind of take part in that sort of thing.
0: Yeah.
3: You know, and make it happen. Because to them, yeah, maybe it is annoying that it's like, I'm just trying to hang out here with my friends and go down the river in this inner tube. And I didn't really want to be in a picture.
0: Did you see, I would say, have you seen the picture?
3: No.
0: Okay.
3: I just saw like the video of the people posing.
0: Because I'm wondering, like, what kind of inner tube? Was it like one of the nice ones where if you go to like Great Wolf Lodge or Deep River
3: here
0: where
3: it
0: it's
3: is.
0: Got the handles, where it's got the handles
3: it does
0: and you
3: have
0: can
3: the
0: hang
3: handles.
0: On?
3: Okay. And it's going like this.
0: Okay.
3: Arms up.
0: Because the other thing I was envisioning, like, do you think he's floating down in, like, a black one with, like, the stem that's that pokes on the inside, like it belongs on the...
3: Oh, my gosh. That is funny. No, this is, like, the kind that, yeah, it looks like the kind that you would go tubing on.
0: Oh.
3: Like, that might be pulled by a boat, almost.
0: Oh,
3: like
0: okay.
3: It's a,
0: all right.
3: You know, a nice one. And so, he's there, but it's funny because the pictures, it's, like, mountains, prairie, like, the guys in the picture, the groomsmen have on, a couple of them have cowboy hats. Like, it looks very like something you'd see in a magazine. But then there's the one picture, and it's the couple, and then Shaboozy down there on the float. Like, it totally just, like, pulled back the curtain of, here's what really this place looks like. It's not so serious and, you know, photogenic as you might think. We also have a story out today, too, about Taylor Swift. She was just announced yesterday as the youngest inductee ever to join the Nashville Songwriters Hall of Fame.
0: Oh.
3: So, and again, she's 36, and being the youngest, like, you don't hear, like, 36 being the youngest for something.
0: No, but
3: a lot
0: I mean,
3: of times, except, like, maybe entering a retirement home.
0: Very true,
3: you
0: yeah.
3: might be the youngest
0: yeah.
3: there. But yeah, she was chosen for the contemporary songwriter / artist category.
0: Yeah, I'm not surprised when you saw she was nominated. It's like she's the first ballot.
3: However, I am a little surprised just given the people that she beat out for this, the other nominees. Chris Stapleton was on the list, and why does that guy win everything?
0: Well, clearly he doesn't.
3: I would not have been surprised. Like, oh yeah, of course it was Chris Stapleton. Of course it was. But anyway, that is your country covered on K105.
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0: Let's all give a big Tim and Kylie welcome to Addie from Fort Wayne. Good morning.
1: Hi.
2: Good morning. Hi.
0: Here we go with another round of Campy Kylie for Redemption Week. Addie, of course, you were one of the last five people to have beaten Kylie. That's why you're back today. Rules are the same as the last time. Five general knowledge questions. You answer more right than Kylie, you win, and you get this $100 for the second time. Kylie answers more right than you, she wins, and she redeems herself. And ties, they do go to Kylie. So let's get an update. Kylie, what's your current record?
1: 817-73.
0: All right, Addie. Go ahead, kick Kylie out of the studio so we can...
2: See you later. Kylie.
1: Oh, okay. Yeah. Here I go.
0: Addie, while she's up and walking out, do you remember the score the last time you beat Kylie?
2: Oh, I want to say 4-5.
0: It was 4-3. So let's see if history will repeat itself today. Kylie's in the hallway. Are you ready?
2: Yes.
0: Here we go. Question number one. By definition, a hypochondriac consistently believes that they are always what?
2: Sick.
0: Question two. In baseball, if you hit a triple, what base do you end up on?
2: Third.
0: Question three. What is the reddish vegetable most often found stuffed inside green olives?
2: Pepper.
0: Question four. A person who replaces a worker on strike is commonly called what?
2: A temp? I don't know.
0: And finally, question five. In the African country of Mali, you will find the town of Timbuktu, also known as Timbuktu. Spell Timbuktu.
2: T-I-M-B-U-C-K-T-U.
0: Those are your five questions. I'm calling Kylie back in now. Kylie! She throws the door open. She's moving with purpose back to her seat. Welcome back, Kylie.
1: Thank you.
0: Addie had a bit of a rough go this morning. She got 2 out of the 5, correct? But let's see how you do. Are you ready?
1: Yes.
0: Here we go. Question number one. By definition, a hypochondriac consistently believes that they are always what?
1: Sick.
0: Score is 1-1. Question two. In baseball, if you hit a triple, what base do you end up on?
1: Third.
0: Tied at 2. Question three. What is the reddish vegetable most often found stuffed inside green olives?
1: A pimento.
0: Score is 3-2. Question four. A person who replaces a worker on strike is commonly called what?
1: A scab.
0: It is a scab. Score is 4-2. And finally, question five. In the African country of Mali, you will find the town of Timbuktu, also known as Timbuktu. Spell Timbuktu.
1: Oh, okay. Capital T. I-M-B-U-K. I think it's T-U.
0: It is, yes. 5 up, 5 down, a straight sweep. Addie, that led to a final score of 5-2 today. She was tough.
2: Yeah.
0: Dang. Now, even though you didn't get the cash of the win for the second time, we appreciate you coming back. And now, I know you're not used to this, but you got to do that audio walk of shame now.
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1: Let's do a round of Winning Song Wednesday. This is where Kylie and I, we dig in the crates, we find a song you haven't heard in a long time. And then we play a short clip of it, and you're like, oh yeah, I forgot that one. That's a banger. I want to hear the whole thing. At least that's what the kids say. Like, that's a banger. Like, that song is lit. And then you get on the phone. If that's the one you want to hear, you're like, you know
0: what?
1: It was
0: hard for me.
1: I need to hear that.
0: I need to be lit also.
1: I need some of that. Just mainline it right into me. Will you let
0: yes,
1: us know
0: queen.
1: At 260-447-K105.
0: Say less.
1: She's like, no, seriously, say less.
0: Seriously,
1: like, stop talking. Kylie, what did you pull this week for your song?
0: I was thinking about this song. It kind of, one of the lines from it popped into my head the other day when I was telling my husband Drake like the 15 billionth different idea I had for our living room. Usually, you know, it's from the help of ChatGPT. And when he sees the two of us get together, he knows that it's like we have some kind of crazy scheme going on. And I might change my mind a million times. And that's kind of what led me to this song. It's Shania Twain, Any Man of Mine.

0: Okay.
1: Yeah, so that's what I have today. What about you?
0: All right, so yesterday I was... do you want to hear the entire version of Kylie's song, Any Man of Mine from Shania Twain? You get on the phone, you vote at 260-447-K105, but not before you hear the song that I have for this week. Mm. I changed it, actually, yesterday. I had another song in my mind, and then yesterday I had to run to the Walmart, and while I experienced for the first time being able to make the price tag flash. We talked about that yesterday a little bit. Now, if you shop at Walmart, you can go through the app, and if you can't find something, you make the price tag flash. Well, Walmart Radio is there. They're just fantastic. When you go in and you shop, like, they got it going on. And this is one of the songs that came on, and I was like, this is the song that I'm going to do for tomorrow. It is Sarah Evans and Suds in the Bucket.

0: So now you've got a decision to make, because it doesn't matter what I want to hear. Doesn't matter what Kylie wants to hear. It matters what you want to hear. This is where we give you the power over what we play here at K105. You do that by getting on the phone and voting. Kylie, again, what was your song?
1: I Have Any Man of Mine by Shania Twain.
0: And I did Sarah Evans and Suds in the Bucket. We always say first to three will be our winner. So let's get you all lined up so you can make your voice heard for Winning Song Wednesday at 260-447-K105.
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1: I don't want a number you ain't gonna answer. 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
5: All right, here we go. 710 with Tim and Kylie, K105 on a Winning Song Wednesday. This is where we give you the power to let us know which song you want to hear. Kylie and I, we each dug and went in the Wayback Machine and picked two songs. Kylie, what was yours?
6: I picked Shania Twain, Any Man of Mine.
5: Mine was Sarah Evans and Suds in the Bucket. We always say first to three is our winner. So let's get it going at 260-447-K105. You're up first, so... Who are you? Where are you? And is it going to be Tim's song or Kylie's song this week?
7: Hey, it's Ashley from Decatur, and I'm going to take Suds in the Bucket.
5: Okay.
6: All right, one for Tim's song.
5: Ashley, have a great day, and thank you so much for listening.
7: Thank you.
5: Tim and Kylie, who are you? Where are you? And who's got your vote?
8: This is Mark. I'm calling from Columbia City, and I got to go with Kylie.
5: Okay.
6: Oh, 1-1. Thank you.
5: Mark, appreciate you, bud. Have a great day.
8: You too.
5: Tim and Kylie, who are you, where are you, and who are you voting for?
9: Hi, this is Chelsea. I'm in Columbia City, and let's do Shania Twain.
5: Shania Twain.
6: Ooh, for Shania.
5: Okay. Chelsea, we appreciate you. We hope you have a great day, and thank you so much for listening.
9: Thanks. Have a good day.
5: Tim and Kylie, so who are you, where are you, and is it going to be Tim's song or Kylie's song this week?
10: Hi, this is Samantha. I'm on my way to work, and I have to go with Kylie's song, Shania, all the way.
5: Okay.
6: Thank you. Thanks for your vote.
5: Oh, Samantha, I thought you and I had something, but that's okay. That's okay. You know what?
6: It's okay. Okay, it's okay. I appreciated the vote. Thank you.
5: Samantha, have a great day. Thank you so much for listening.
10: You too. Bye.
5: All right. Kylie, here we go. Would you like to do the honors?
6: I would love to. Shania Twain, who also supports all of my ChatGPT home designing ideas. It's Any Man of Mine on K105.

0: 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I had some help. It's 718.
1: 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And that's exactly what she did.
0: Yes, where we found this little gem. It says, Tim and Kylie, I need some advice because I think I may have accidentally discovered a major red flag about my boyfriend, and I don't know if I'm overreacting. I've been dating my boyfriend for about a year, and things are pretty serious. He's honestly what I would describe as a catch. He's kind, funny, thoughtful, has a good job, treats me well, gets along with my friends and family, and I can actually picture a future with him. There hasn't really been anything that has made me question the relationship until Facebook. I don't have social media. I never really have. When we first started dating, I had a friend look him up on Instagram just to make sure there wasn't anything obvious hiding out there. She didn't find anything, so I never thought about it again. Recently, though, I had to create a Facebook account for work. I figured I'd add my boyfriend since obviously we're dating and I didn't think anything of it. Well, apparently this man is very active on Facebook. First of all, I find the sheer amount of Facebook usage a little bit of an ick, but that's not even the real issue. The real problem is that he gets sucked into rage bait. I'm talking about those ridiculous articles and posts that are clearly designed to make people angry, and he falls for them every single time. Then he leaves these long comments arguing with complete strangers. And it's not even necessarily about politics or anything serious. He'll get into a 25-comment debate with someone over the best pizza in Fort Wayne. He'll argue with strangers about whether a particular movie is overrated. Someone will say they don't like a certain restaurant, and suddenly my boyfriend is writing a novel explaining why they're wrong. Someone will make a stupid joke in the comments, and he was responding to it so seriously. And the thing is, he is serious. Meanwhile, in real life, this is not the man I know. He's calm. He's reasonable. We never argue. I've never even seen him get worked up over anything. If we do disagree about something, we talk about it like adults. So now I'm wondering, which version is the real him? And more importantly, do I bring it up with him? Please tell me if I'm overthinking this before I turn into the girlfriend who breaks up with a guy because he got into a Facebook fight about pepperoni. That's hilarious.
1: Look, as the kind of ground zero for the great Fort Wayne pizza debate.
0: That's true.
1: With Pizza Madness a couple of years ago. I do understand how you can get passionate about pizza and want to argue with it on Facebook, but you're kind of overreacting a little bit. You're kind of blowing this a little bit out of proportion. Absolutely. Yes.
0: You don't think it's a red flag?
1: No.
0: Oh, no.
1: No, I don't.
0: I was like, as I'm reading this, I'm like, oh, this is getting worse and worse. Because it's like he's hiding something from me. Like, and this is it. Like, this is, you
1: figured
0: out.
1: Not hiding anything. It's all out there in the open.
0: I don't know. It's like he.
1: If it was Reddit.
0: He's a great guy. Like, everything's good. It's like, no, he's not. He's on here. And there, like, it takes a certain amount of just common sense to know that these people on Facebook, they're telling a joke. Like, you can't understand the joke, or it's their opinion. You have to argue with every single thing. And sure, maybe not now. What did she say? They've been dating for a while. Doesn't really say exactly how long, but at some point, this is going to come up, like, in real life. It's going to, if he's that argumentative online, it has to come up.
1: Clearly it hasn't already. And if there's something, and they're, she's clearly very happy with him already. And if it wasn't for, you know, her, she had to start one because of her job.
0: Yes, probably. A work thing, she said.
1: So it's like, I think you're making a big deal out of it.
0: I think dating someone who doesn't understand that, like, this is not an okay thing to be doing, like, it's giving loser behavior to go online and leave nasty comments, especially on things that, like, why are you so passionate? No one should be that passionate about pizza. Or what was the other one? Movies, where you have to get into debates with people. It's a little immature. Where are you getting all this time to be online? Like, go get a job.
1: I'm sure he works.
0: It doesn't.
1: I'm sure he has
0: no
1: one.
0: No job. That's what it is. She did say he has a job. I think that was in there. But is he doing the job? Maybe go check on that, because it looks like he's spending all his time on Facebook.
1: All right. So then, is this a red flag? His online behavior, even though IRL, he's the perfect.
0: He's a 10 out of 10.
1: He's a 10 out of 10. He's a 10, but he's a 10, he gets into Facebook arguments.
0: Like the fact even, I don't know if I should say it.
1: Is that a red flag?
0: That he even has a Facebook is kind of sus. That's it. That's all I'll say.
1: Okay. That's a debate. That's another debate altogether. Is that a red flag? And this could go, we'd love to hear from you. I'd love to see where you land on this because chances are you probably know somebody that's like this. Would you consider them to be a walking red flag? Think about that. Couple of ways to get us. You can always shoot us a quick text. We're always checking text messages. Texts are coming in all the time. But we'd love to talk to you too on this. And the way to do that is to dial us up. 260-447-K105.
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1: So somebody needs some help at 260-447-K105. 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Basically, they're dating this guy. Fantastic. He's amazing. He's a 10 out of 10. But he gets into arguments on Facebook. And she didn't know this for a while because she didn't have social media. And it seems to be one of those growing trends where so many people just don't have it. Kylie, your husband Drake being one of them. He has just no social media presence.
0: Right.
1: But she needed to start one for work, probably maybe to manage a Facebook page for wherever her job happens to be. And she decided to reach out and friend him. And then all of a sudden, this behavior that he's kind of showing online started to become apparent to her, where he's arguing with people online on Facebook. And it's not even about serious stuff.
0: No, he's arguing about, like, someone will say that a certain restaurant is the best in Fort Wayne, and he's like, no, it's not, and here's why you're wrong, and is very serious about it.
1: But that's why I think she's making a big deal out of it. She's blowing it out of proportion. So Kylie's kind of coming down on the other side, but what about you at 260-447-K105? What's coming in on the text line?
0: Someone wrote, I can see where Kylie is coming from, especially if he has her on his Facebook page, and his Facebook page is very, very open. That can also put a target on people's back. Keyboard warriors are insane these days to where they take these issues public. If he gets into Facebook arguments, it might just be pure entertainment or boredom, but what if he takes it too far? But at the same time, he's not sitting there arguing over controversial topics. He is arguing about pizza, so I don't really see an issue in arguing about pizza on Facebook.
1: See?
0: And I get that. It's just like, I don't know, you have no social awareness, though, if that's what you're doing and you're not seeing that this is kind of loser behavior. Then I think that is a flaw with someone. This text says, I know someone like that in real life. They're okay most of the time, but that online behavior comes out towards others at times too. And they are serious about it, not joking or just having fun. In their mind, they have to be right.
1: Okay.
0: And see, that's what I'm thinking. Like, maybe, then she says that they've been dating a while. So, you know, maybe this won't ever come up. But what if it does? Like, at some point, like, maybe they just haven't gotten to that point yet where there have been tension or something like that. Tensions were high, and then that comes out.
1: Okay.
0: Finally, Mindy, she wrote in and said, she is way overthinking it. Just let it go.
1: That's what I'm saying. It's not a big deal. Or is it? Where do you come down on this? 260-447-K105. Either by phone or by text. We'd love to kind of hear where you come down on this, because clearly we're divided here in the studio. I don't think it's such a big deal. Kylie's like, nope. Walk. Don't run. Don't walk, sis.
0: Yeah, I would just be embarrassed. And then if my friends saw this and they're thinking that now that's looking bad on me, like, you're dating the pizza warrior on Facebook.
1: Is that a red flag? We'll talk to you right after Jordan Davis on K105.

0: K105, it's Jordan Davis. I ain't saying 738 on K105.
1: I ain't saying this is a red flag, but he's a 10 and gets into arguments over nonsense on Facebook. Is that a red flag at 260-447-K105? We got anything new coming in on the text line?
0: Yes, this one says maybe he just needs an outlet that doesn't affect her. She admitted to not having Facebook until recently, and if he was trying to hide it, he didn't have to accept her friend request. I say if it bothers her, talk to him.
1: Okay, that, and I do understand. I do completely understand. But, and I don't know who you are, but you're telling me that that would not cause an issue if she sent him a friend request and he left it in his queue.
0: Yeah, that's
1: like, that's
0: not good.
1: That's gonna create an uncomfortable moment over dinner.
0: I do think it is losery, and I think that she needs to say something, but I think she could say it in not a bad way. Like, I think she does need to say something, though. I think you're right, though, when you say, if it bothers her, talk to him. Like, that's for sure. We have another one. It says, get off your high horse, Kylie. You talk crap over the radio all day. What's the difference? Calling him loser behavior when you're doing the exact same thing. Yeah, but
1: he showed her a mirror.
0: But I will talk to you like this in real life, too. That's the difference.
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1: Can't be Kylie. Oh, it's best out of 5 questions. These are things you should know. Can't be Kylie.
2: It is redemption week for Can't Be Kylie, where we invite back the last 5 people to have beaten Kylie, and you are one of them. So let's welcome back to the show. It's Jody from Fort Wayne. Good morning.
0: Hi.
2: Said that you are giving them.
3: Hey.
2: Here we go. It is Can't Be Kylie Redemption Week. Rules are the same as the last time you played. I'm sure these will sound familiar. 5 general knowledge questions. You answer more right than Kylie. You get this W for the second time. And, of course, we'll give you the $100 for a second time.
3: Okay.
2: Kylie answers more right than you. She wins. And ties, they do go to Kylie. Now, let's get an update on your current record. Kylie.
0: 861 to 81.
2: All right. Jody, you know how this works. Go ahead. Kick Kylie out of the studio so we can start.
3: Kylie, please leave the room.
0: Okay, here I go.
2: Now, do you remember the score when you beat Kylie back in June?
3: I believe it was 3-2.
2: It was 3-2. So let's see if history will repeat itself today. Kylie's in the hallway. Here we go. Question number 1. If you are criticizing a person, it is said that you are giving them a piece of your what?
3: Mind.
2: Question 2. What part of a spinach plant is normally used for food?
3: The leaf.
2: Question 3. Which word means a hands-on course in a trade such as carpentry, mint, hall, or shop?
3: Shop.
2: Question 4. The term olfactory refers to which sense?
3: Your smell.
2: And finally, question 5. What is the only state in the United States with a capital city that has 3 words in its name?
3: New York City.
2: Those are your 5 questions. Let me call Kylie back in now.
4: Kylie!
2: She's not going to like this.
3: I hope that's a good thing.
2: Here she comes back into the studio. She's getting herself settled back in her seat. Welcome back, Kylie.
0: Hi, thank you.
2: Jody making your work for it this morning.
0: Gosh.
2: She got 4 out of the 5, correct?
0: Okay.
2: But let's see how you do. Are you ready?
0: No, but... Hey, let's do it anyway.
2: All right. That's the attitude
0: yeah.
2: I like. Here we go. Question number 1. If you are criticizing a person, it is said you are giving them a piece of your what?
0: A piece of your mind.
2: Scores 1-1. Question 2. Which part of a spinach plant is normally used for food?
0: The leaf.
2: Tied at 2. Question 3. What word means a hands-on course in a trade such as carpentry, mint, hall, or shop?
0: Shop.
2: Scores 3-3. Question 4. The term olfactory refers to what sense?
0: Smelling.
2: Tied at 4. And finally, question 5.
3: Yeah, my last one I got wrong.
2: What is the only state in the United States with a capital city that has 3 words in its name? 3 seconds. 2-1.
0: Indiana.
2: No, Utah, and it is Salt Lake City.
0: Oh, that's hard to think of like
3: that. I know. I thought of it as soon as I let my answer out.
0: I had stuck in my head Tennessee has 10. I'm like, that's not even a city.
3: Well, I knew the city. I just couldn't think of the state.
0: That's rough.
2: Even though you didn't get the cash of the win for a second time, you're not walking away empty-handed.
0: No, because we have tickets for you to go to Deep River Water Park. And I hear it's simply splashtastic.
2: So,
3: sounds like a plan to me.
2: We'll have a great time at Deep River. And now, this is a little bit different than the last time you played, but you got to do that audio walk of shame.
3: Yeah, this is Jody from Fort Wayne, and I can't beat Kylie.
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0: Morgan Wallen and 20 cigarettes, 804 with Tim and Kylie, K105. We got 68 right now. We'll be 81, cloudy with some late afternoon storms, kind of similar to what we dealt with yesterday. First day of school back for everybody that didn't start last week. So I know buses have been out on the road, so head on a swivel as you're kind of making your way to the job site. You're like, what is all this traffic? I haven't had to deal with this traffic in like 2 months. What's happening? Come on. And then you realize that the bus picking everybody up. So
1: we're back.
0: Just kind of be ready to take a little bit of extra time getting to the job site.
1: And I was thinking about this yesterday as I was driving here to work. One of the songs that I heard, and it's been, we've been playing it a while. It was something that I heard and I was like, wow, that's some really profound advice. Why didn't I think of that myself? And it just got me thinking, like, you can really listen to a lot of these country songs and skip going to therapy because they have these messages in them, whether it be like the message of the whole song at, you know, in its entirety, or just certain quotes from the song, different lyrics.
0: Okay.
1: That really make it so you don't have to see a therapist. Like, everything should be all good in your life. So the song I was listening to was Kenny Chesney, Carry On. The part specifically where he says, if it feels good, do it. If it doesn't, then don't. And I was like, why did I not think of that? So then after that, I was like, I'm going to live my life by that today. And I did. If something felt good, I did it. If it didn't, I was like, nah, man, not for me.
0: I stopped
1: like, doing it. And I was like, thank you, Kenny Chesney, for finally helping me realize that. So then
0: I love the fact that you came to work today because following your new mantra.
1: Oh, no, work feels good. You know, maybe one day I won't be here, but that's okay. That's okay. Because if it feels good, I'm going to do it. If it doesn't, yeah. I'm not. Like, have you ever tried that? Kylie, have you ever thought about it?
0: It'll be 6 o'clock. Kylie, do you want to come to work today? She's just sent back. I don't.
1: And I'm just saying it doesn't feel good. Like, you don't feel good? Or you're just like, no, it doesn't feel good. So I'm not going to be there. Anyway, so then I started thinking about it and I was like, what are some of these other profound quotes that we could kind of do like a little country therapy session? So
0: okay,
1: Here's some other words of wisdom that just, they might help you out today.
0: I love this.
1: Like, this helped me out yesterday. This is from Cody Johnson, who said, if you got a chance, take it. Have you ever thought of, like, if there's an opportunity that crosses your desk, just taking it?
0: Sometimes it's kind of like the shoot your shot.
1: kind of
0: mentality.
1: That's it.
0: Yes.
1: That's it. This one from Chris Stapleton, and it's just simple. You should probably leave. Again, that could be once you already get to work.
0: Right.
1: You know, maybe it felt good at the time and you followed that feeling here, and then you got here and you're just like, I should probably leave.
0: Or like,
1: you
0: know, it's 2 a.m. You're at the bar.
1: Yeah,
0: and you,
1: right.
0: You know your alarm is going to go off at 6:30.
1: Well, speaking of bar, that's where we go to this one from Chris Lane. Now, this is just more profound. Like, it's just some words of wisdom. It says, girl, I know your favorite beer because you told me and I bought it. And that's from I Don't Know About You
0: by
1: Chris Lane. And it's more just kind of like, yeah, duh. And it just kind of is there to remind you that someone else could know your beer if you tell them.
0: If you tell them.
1: Like, maybe just make things more known.
0: Thank you. We're not mind readers.
1: We're not. Yeah. Just a couple more. Let's go to Megan Maroney for this one. What doesn't kill you makes you stronger and blonder and hotter. Now, does that work for brunettes? Asking for myself. I don't know. Because there are some pictures of me, and they're like, maybe you should have chosen the death option instead of the blonde hair option. Okay, finally.
0: I need that. I need to see it.
1: No, yeah, it's not great. Okay, 2008 was a weird time. Finally, we'll end with this one. Tim McGraw, humble and kind. Maybe you're someone like Tim. You come to work, your coworker likes it to be extra hot in your workspace, all right? They like it to feel tropical. Listen to Tim McGraw's advice. When it's hot, eat a root beer popsicle. And that, of course, is from Humble and Kind.
0: Okay, all right.
1: These are just, again, country therapy, some words of wisdom, things to think about.
0: Okay. All right. I've got one that maybe I'll kind of, given everything you've just said.
1: Okay.
0: One that I think maybe I'll kind of start going with. And it comes to us from Darius Rucker.
1: Oh.
0: It's actually the title of the song.
1: Oh, good.
0: Don't worry. It won't be like this for long.
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0: Chesney, carry on. It's 8:18 on K105. Just a good reminder. If it feel good, do it. If it don't, then don't.
1: Let's do a round of the wavelength game right now. This is where Kylie and I, we each think of a number. We won't share it with each other. We'll share it with you, though. But then we have questions that we'll ask. And then based on those answers, we'll try and rank them 1 through 10, how well we know each other. And then we'll see if we can guess that number. It's kind of a fun way to pass the time. Maybe you're waiting for, you know, Margaret to finish microwaving her morning burrito before she can come in and the meeting can actually start. You're like, hey, let's do this real fast. Kylie, I believe I asked my questions first last time we played, so you ask yours first this time. Go ahead, take your headphones off. I'll share my number.
0: Here I go.
1: The number is 9. 9. Kylie!
0: Okay.
1: Good, you heard me.
0: I feel like we might have had the same type of questions today, the same category, but I feel like that's fine.
1: Okay.
0: Maybe not. Maybe we don't. But I went back to school.
1: Okay, we don't.
0: Okay. So my first one for you is school subject.
1: Chemistry.
0: Mm-hmm. Okay. Hot lunch item.
1: Jeez. Spaghetti and meatballs.
0: Okay. Recess game.
1: Basketball.
0: And after school activity.
1: Connected to the school or like just on my own?
0: Like it has to do with school. So not like, oh, I want to go home and play video games.
1: Okay, like a school sanctioned something.
0: Yes, yeah.
1: Okay. Football.
0: 5.
1: No, higher. 9.
0: 9?
1: Yes.
0: How was it 9?
1: Oh, I loved chemistry.
0: Chemistry is 9?
1: Yes. I loved chemistry.
0: Why?
1: Because it was so much fun.
0: It was fun?
1: Yes.
0: We were in wildly different chemistry classes, I feel.
1: I know that they've got like a program like this for Indiana kids, but it's like, you know, the advanced kind of like learning. In New York, we called it the Regents program, where it's like if you took these Regents courses, you got a Regents diploma, which was literally no good anywhere else other than New York and California.
0: Okay.
1: So I got 100 on my chemistry Regents final. I just loved chemistry. And I'm a DJ, so just take that for what it's worth.
0: That is interesting. But we all learned something there.
1: All right.
0: Okay.
1: Kylie, go ahead. Share your number. This is always the toughest part for her, is coming up with a number.
0: I never know where to go from here. I think today, a number maybe that I haven't gone with in a while. Maybe I have. Maybe I do it every time. But I'm going to pick 3. Okay. All right. Ready.
1: Okay. My category, going to the fair this weekend, State Fair in Indianapolis.
0: Oh, okay.
1: So all of mine are fair themed.
0: Great.
1: Of course, the fair opened last Friday. So here we go. First one, fried food at the fair.
0: I'm going to go with fried, maybe Oreo.
1: Okay. Ride at the fair.
0: I don't even know any fair rides. Okay, let me think about it. Maybe
1: ride or attraction.
0: Oh, ride or attraction.
1: Yeah. So like, you know, I mean, cause I know they've got like the haunted houses and things like that, or like the trailers that you kind of walk through, the obstacle courses thing. So it doesn't necessarily have to be like the zipper or the Ferris wheel.
0: Okay. I'm going to say the thing that you take the hammer and you bop it and then you
1: hope that the bell test rings. Of strength.
0: Yes. That.
1: Yes. Okay.
0: The bop it thing.
1: All right. Animal being shown at the fair.
0: Maybe, let's say pig.
1: And finally, non-food vendor. It's like they're peddling their wares.
0: Oh, something made out of wood. Like a woodworking, you know? It's like a welcome sign. It's a bear holding it.
1: 2.
0: 3. You're very close. So close. You were right there.
1: It's like anything that involves
0: right in
1: like
0: the neighborhood.
1: A test of strength. I knew it was going to be on the low side.
0: Not very high.
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1: Indiana Beach is celebrating their 100th birthday this year.
2: Boy,
1: old girl looks great. We have got a four-pack of passes we want to give to you right now at 260-447-K105. Go down and enjoy everything that Indiana Beach has to offer. I just saw this, and I think this is super cool. If you are a roller coaster fan, Sunday is National Roller Coaster Day. I didn't know that. Now, to celebrate this, Indiana Beach, you can go down and you can get yourself a pass that will allow you to ride all seven roller coasters that they've got there, like I'm assuming in a timely manner so that you don't have to stand in line.
0: Okay.
1: And then if you ride all seven, your name goes in the drawing for a 2027 season pass.
0: Oh, that's cool.
1: Yeah. And it's this weekend. Now, what better time to use the tickets that you could potentially get right now from us?
0: That's perfect. So it's kind of like we maybe are hooking you up with a 2027 season pass.
1: Right. That's a great way to look at it. And you know what? Look, if your kids are back at school this week, it's going to be an arduous 3-day school week. You really do. I mean, come on. Let's.
0: You need to have a little prize.
1: Yeah. Let's take a break this weekend. And you know, maybe go down and check out Indiana Beach. These four passes on the line right now. Let's get you on the phone. 260-447-K105. When you call, we will get you on the list for a game of Beat the Bear. And we'll do that coming up in a bit. Kylie Covers Country, though. That's on the way next. We'll be right after Luke Combs and Back in the Saddle on K105.

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3: Think about it. You are getting married. You just got married. You put everything into the wedding photos. You know, you hire this photographer. It was probably expensive.
0: Mm-hmm.
3: You wanted the pictures to be perfectly capturing the day, right? And you're so excited to get them back. Now your wedding is over. It's like, I just need those pictures. You wait for them, and finally, here they are. And you see the one where you are photobombed by Shaboozy.
0: What?
3: That's exactly what happened to this one couple. They were getting ready to start their wedding ceremony next to a river when they noticed Shaboozy was among a group of people floating by on an inner tube. So they, of course, asked to take a picture, and he said, yes, but I'm not getting off the float. And pretty funny. So it's them like kind of crouching down next to the river, Shaboozy in an inner tube, just kind of lounging. Some big smile on his face. Hilarious.
0: Is it one of the ones that look like they're nice, like from a water park with has the handles?
3: Yes.
0: Or is it the black one with the stem that's going through the middle?
3: No.
0: Okay,
3: no,
0: all right.
3: No.
0: Because that'll scratch you and then you're like, ah.
3: Yeah, it is like a nice, like as, you know, a inner tube, the kind that like maybe would be pulled by a boat for tubing.
0: Oh, okay.
3: Yeah, so he is floating on the lazy river. And it's funny because the pictures that they show, the other ones, it's like a very, I don't know, like aesthetic looking wedding. Like it's very nice. And it's them like out in this field. There's mountains in the background. The clouds look very cool. You could tell they're wearing all these kind of country outfits. They have on cowboy hats. But then it's just like the one them there with like Shaboozy photobombing the background. Like it takes you right out of the moment. But in a funny way. Like it's hilarious and cool that he was like, yeah, of course I'll do that. Because you could have someone who's like, no, I really just don't want to be in a picture.
0: Yeah.
3: Like, I'm in my bathing suit.
0: Right.
3: Like, hanging out with my friends. I'm a little drunk.
0: But that's what makes country artists so much better. I'll say it, better than, dare I say, like, a lot of artists from other genres. Because they're just like us. To a degree.
3: Right. Yes. That's the way to say it. In other news, Taylor Swift was just announced yesterday as the youngest inductee ever to join the Nashville Songwriters Hall of Fame. She is 36. She was chosen for the Contemporary Songwriter / Artist category. She beat out fellow nominees Miranda Lambert, Chris Stapleton, and Phil Vassar.
0: Oh, wow. That's a pretty stacked class. I saw the nominations, though, I know she was going to make it. So it's not like
3: Taylor Swift. However, Chris Stapleton, who always wins everything that he's nominated for. Why? I don't know. But now finally the one thing he couldn't win. And it should make him like feel a little grateful. Like if Taylor Swift stayed in country, he wouldn't be the winner anymore. Like he wouldn't be the awards darling that he is. Maybe.
0: Possibly.
3: So he should be thanking her. Also, though, I'm sure that they're did a song with her, you know, for one of her remakes of her album. So it's like, I'm sure that there's no ill will, but he's like, but your pop stuff is great. Like, stay over there. And that's your country covered on K105.
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2: It's presented by our friends at Maumee River Roofing. So let's all give a big Tim and Kylie welcome to Jamie from Fort Wayne. Hello.
3: Hi.
2: Here we go with a round of Beat the Bear. Let's get to know you, though, real fast. What do you do for work?
3: I'm a patient access supervisor.
2: And what does that entail? What is that?
3: A registration supervisor.
2: Oh, okay.
3: At the hospital. Yep.
2: Okay. Which one do you want to say?
3: Parkview.
2: Okay. Which campus?
3: North.
2: What is your favorite thing from the cafeteria?
3: The Mexican bar.
0: This is the second time we're hearing about this this week.
3: Yep.
0: I didn't know that it had, like, that this was something that should have been on my radar this whole time.
3: You know what? It's definitely on your radar.
2: That'll be Friday.
0: Right. I guess I'm going to have to go there today or tomorrow and
3: definitely
0: make that happen.
3: Definitely just go for lunch.
2: Oh, she does. Her husband, Drake, who's a doctor, will be like, why are you at the hospital?
0: Don't worry about it. Everyone's fine.
3: That's so funny.
2: Now, Jamie, when you're not doing that, thank you for all you do for the medical community, too, by the way. But when you're not doing that, what do you like to do in your free time?
3: I'm mostly just with my kids, baseball, and doing whatever they want to do. Go to parks, and we just try to have fun as much as we can.
2: Where's the furthest you've had to travel? You've had to go for a game, then?
3: Just Georgetown. He just plays at Georgetown in Fort Wayne.
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0: Of course, the most important thing in all of this is that you do have a giant, ferocious, man-eating beast of a bear with razor-sharp teeth and claws chasing you down. Are you ready?
3: I'm ready.
2: All right. So, Jamie, it is National Kool-Aid Week. 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
3: Strawberry kiwi, kiwi plain, lemon, blue raspberry, fruit punch, grape, lime, passion fruit, watermelon, strawberry, orange.
2: There we go!
0: Yeah, nice! She did it!
2: Oh, boy. We heard, I'm assuming your son in the background just screaming, grape, grape, grape, grape. Like,
3: yeah,
2: I've already said that.
3: We're in drop-off line right now. So
0: that's funny.
2: Cool. Oh, well, that's awesome.
0: Shout out Blue Raspberry, best one.
2: Oh,
3: yes. Cool.
2: Jamie, you did it. You beat the bear. You're going to Indiana Beach.
3: Awesome.
2: Nice. Well, have a great time at Indiana Beach. Thank you so much for listening to our show. And now your next chance to be a survivor, just like Jamie. Well, that'll happen tomorrow morning here at K105.
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1: So, Kylie, if you go to the grocery store, and I know you don't go in all that often, so maybe this doesn't apply to you as much as it might others, but if the cashier fails to ring something up, do you say anything?
0: Yeah, I might just say, like, oh, hey, I think you forgot that. Something like that.
1: Okay. Because I saw this story, and it turned out you're in the majority, because one in three of us say that we would not say anything. We would just kind of, okay, thank you.
0: So you wouldn't say anything?
1: Appreciate it. I didn't say that.
0: You said we.
1: I just said one in three.
0: Of us. We think.
1: Like collective. Like we. The royal we.
0: But it was like the royal we, like you were including yourself in it royally.
1: Have I done that before? Possibly.
0: We know you have with the steaks.
1: Yeah, well, yes.
0: But I was thinking more like when you're standing there.
1: Yeah, at the register, or maybe even in the parking lot. That was a delivery. When I hit the jackpot and I was delivered an extra $150 in steaks and meat. Who do I even tell?
0: Do you think that they ever, cashiers, do like a, you know, it's kind of like a morality test? Like if I was a cashier and I got like a little bored after a few hours of my shift, I might be like, let's do a morality test. And then you just kind of like, you don't ring something up and see if they say anything. And then after a minute, you're like, oh, you know what? I just realized I didn't ring this up. And then you grab it back and do it.
1: Let them walk away. And then like, oh, I'm sorry. Because then they're absolutely
0: or like if
1: busted.
0: Someone made me a little annoyed that day, like they were rude. And you make the sensor go off on them.
1: You don't have a remote.
0: But isn't there like you can like put some like a little sticker or something?
1: Well, the sticker's already on it. And then when you scan it, it deactivates.
0: Right. So maybe like don't scan that one.
1: And
0: let them go through.
1: Be like, oh, hey, come on back.
0: Yeah, sorry.
1: Check your receipt. Sorry,
0: should have been nicer.
1: Speaking of thievery, this is also kind of tied into this. If you were to ballpark it, what would you say is the percentage of people that have admitted to shoplifting at least one time?
0: Oh, I bet it's not. I bet it's like 30%.
1: It's exactly 30%. So 3 in 10 of so 3 in 10.

0: One of country music's boldest and most unmistakable voices is headed to Van Wert. Ashley McBride takes the Nyswanger stage on Thursday, November 5th at 8 p.m.
1: I don't want a number you ain't gonna answer. Let's just stick to the one that's standing.
0: Known for her honest songwriting and electrifying performances, Ashley delivers a show country fans won't want to miss. 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
2: But I already know, but I'm not trying, but I'm not getting the crackers to see if I like them. In that case, I'm already grabbing them. I'm making a conscious effort to go up and get them. With the bulk plan, I'm like, you know what? Am I really going to like these yogurt-covered Jordan almonds? I don't know.
3: Of course you're going to like them. They're yogurt-covered Jordan almonds.
2: But I don't know if I'm going to like them.
3: No.
2: What if it's a funky flavor of yogurt? I don't know.
3: That's kind of like the point of those crazy flavors is that you get them and it's a gamble.
2: So you just roll the dice.
3: You roll the dice on that. Okay. That's part of the fun. If you get it for free, there's nothing at stake anymore.

Hey, it's Mike D here. Join me Wednesday as we talk about fill in the blank. We'll be playing Agree or Disagree at noon. And I want to know, what is that tiny inconvenience that always puts you in a bad mood? We'll chat about that tomorrow morning, 10 a.m., right here on K105.

0: horses. Lainey Wilson, Wildflowers and Wild Horses. 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
1: Kylie, how many times do you use your bath towel before you launder it?
0: Usually twice, sometimes once.
1: Okay. I saw this. 24,000 people were asked. And the number one answer for how many times you use a bath towel before you launder it was two or three.
0: Okay.
1: And 40% of people came in with that. So nearly half of people. The second most popular answer with 20% of the vote was washing it after four or five uses.
0: Oh.
1: Okay. 10% of the people won't wash their towel until five or six. Another 10% won't throw it in the washer until seven or more. 13% of people wash it after every use.
0: Yeah.
1: Okay. Now, I put the question up on our Facebook page at facebook.com/K105FM. And I'd love for you to chime in on this. And of the responses that we have gotten so far from that, what do you think is the number one answer?
0: I think people do it after two.
1: It is actually after every single use. In fact,
0: really? Okay, I thought I was crazy for doing that. That's why I was like, a lot of times two.
1: You've got Susan who says one time. Because that's why God made washers and dryers.
0: Yes, that's right.
1: You've got Melissa who says, one time. That is why I have a million towels in my house for five people.
0: Yes.
1: Melissa, I use a new towel for each shower. One for the body, one for the hair. I don't reuse the same towels. Unless I'm staying at someone else's home, like on vacation. How about Sally? I am not reusing a towel that I previously dried myself on. How about this one? Teresa, one time. Debbie, only once. Julia, mine goes in the laundry after every single use. Carol, one time, then it's in the laundry. Jill, once for me. Miranda, every single time. What is the pattern that you're seeing here?
0: It's all the women.
1: Yes!
0: The men are like, well, I'm not chiming in. I will say, as someone who likes to take showers in the afternoon, okay, this is what I'm kind of like trying to break down. Like, when am I using? What? Why is it different? I think that because if I take one in the afternoon, but then the next day I take one in the morning, I'll use that same towel. But if it's like afternoon, then the next afternoon, then it's a new towel. You know what I mean?
1: Oh no, I believe.
0: And it's not because I know that there's been that argument before. People have brought up, and it's like, well, why do you really think that if you cleaned yourself in the shower, it should be clean on the towel? It shouldn't be getting dirty. And I see that. However, I like the smell of like a nice, fresh, straight out of the dryer towel.
1: And I do understand that.
0: You know, it's like such a more pleasant experience. Then it's like going to the spa.
1: Is that what it is? You're getting a spa-like experience,
0: yes,
1: in your own home?
0: Like, oh, wow, this nice fluffy towel fresh out of the dryer. There's something that you can't...
1: But it's not fresh out of the dryer. It's probably in a linen closet somewhere.
0: Well, I think it's just like sometimes when I will do laundry, I'll be like, oh, I'm going to take a shower in a little bit. I'm going to go do these towels right now. So I do have that.
1: Okay.
0: Sometimes like you have that forethought just to kind of make it a luxe experience.
1: All right.
0: And really thinking ahead, too, first you wash the sheets of your bed. So then it's like you get out of the shower, you're fresh and clean. You use a nice, fresh, clean towel, get into fresh, clean sheets. Like, there's no better feeling.
1: Okay. All right. Is it, I guess, I'm in the five or six camp.
0: That's how Drake is, too.
1: Like, I go through the week.
0: And I'll be the one that, like, finally takes it off of the rack for him and be like, this is getting washed now. It's fine, but... We have lots of towels. We don't need to do this. It's okay. Things are fine.
1: But you already have openly admitted on this particular program how laundry stacks up for you. He's just trying to make things easier.
0: That's so nice.
1: And here you are, just like, you know what? No, I'll do more work and then complain about it later.
0: Doesn't that just scream me?
1: It does, actually. So that is probably the most accurate statement I think we've made.
0: What are we arguing about here?
1: It's Luke Combs on K105. I can hear

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0: Russell Dickerson, Worth Your Wild, 941 with Tim and Kylie at K105. We are wrapping up our portion of the broadcast day. Got to make room for my friend Mike D, who's on his way in here with a Wednesday round of the midday broadcast text. The Rebel Guns are here at K105. I'll tell you what my friend Mike D has coming up here in mere moments. First things first, the job we have to do before we can leave. Contractually obligated to deliver a motto or slogan to the marketing department. And Kylie, today that is...
1: Oh, yeah. It's Tim and Kylie on K105. Did you like that? You know exactly what
2: oh,
1: I'm...
2: Oh, yeah.
1: There it is. I'm not very good at it, but
0: your
1: I tried my
0: best. Your voice doesn't go that deep.
1: That's all. That was my in my head. It was James Earl Jones level.
0: Okay,
1: but.
0: All right. The other thing we do
1: as close as I can get.
0: Share with you what we learned during the show today, and Kylie, that is.
1: I think we all learned this, and that is, if it feels good, do it. If it doesn't, then don't.
0: Okay.
1: And if we didn't. Learn it. It was reinforced today. What did you learn?
0: That Kylie loves everything about Festivus except the feats of strength.
1: Yes.
0: So,
1: yes.
0: If you learned something today, you know, during the 4 hours we were all together, then great. You're 1% better. That's all we ask is that every day you be 1% better. We're back tomorrow for your Thursday, the downhill slide towards the weekend. Man, it's here already. We will, of course, deliver to you a round of the blind rank game. Kylie and I coming up with a category. And then five songs that fit in that category. And then we rank those songs. And Kylie's songs this week, the five songs that she chooses will be up for vote as far as which one we are going
1: yours,
0: to
1: It's yours, actually. Mine was last week, yes.
0: Oh, I thought it was. I thought, oh, okay. Never mind.
1: It's yours, yes.
0: Okay.
1: Yeah, mine. And I forget what was picked. It was John Denver something.
0: Oh, that's right. Thank God I'm a country boy.
1: Yes, that was
0: okay, it. Perfect. Then
1: it's Tim's turn, actually.
0: Then I got this. Okay.
1: Turn of events.
0: All right. Then I just have to change one song then.
1: Why is that? Oh, because one wasn't playable?
0: One I know we don't have.
1: Okay.
0: So, and I can't put it out there for vote if one of the songs is not available.
1: Right.
0: So,
1: of course.
0: We'll kind of dive in. So we'll do that. Tomorrow my songs will be up for vote. Now, I will also do a round of what's not on our radar. These are things that you should just be like, they probably grind your gears too. And this is like, this is the airing of grievances portion of the festival.
1: Now this part I'm all in on.
0: That's the one she can get behind. We'll also continue Can't Beat Kylie Redemption Week, where we invite back the last five people to have beaten Kylie. Tomorrow, another challenger returns to see if they can defend their title or if Kylie can redeem herself. We'll also do Deep River Water Passes for Beat the Bear at 8:45. Now, my friend Mike D on the way in here next. He's got Fill in the Blank. That happens at 11. Today is Wednesday, so a round of Agree or Disagree is coming up on the menu for the midday broadcast next Star Rabaganza. Coming up a little bit later, Mike will have four tickets to Indiana Beach. So be listening for your chance to win those. And then, of course, coming up a little bit after 10 o'clock, what's a minor inconvenience that puts you in a bad mood immediately? What is that thing? I know there's got to be one. I know there's got to be one.
1: It kind of is anything that we've ever said on what's not on our radar. So I'm sure tomorrow a lot of them will be flowing.
0: Probably. So,
1: yeah, I have one, actually, just one tiny thing.
0: Sure.
1: It just drives me a little crazy.
0: Mike D loves a soundbite.
1: It's when I will be watching something at the end of the evening, and like I'm laying on the couch, and I can't keep my eyes open. I fall asleep, and I'm like, okay, I guess I should just go up to bed. Go to bed, can't go to sleep.
0: Mm.
1: And it drives me nuts.
0: Yes. No, absolutely.
1: Why is that?
0: I don't know.
1: Then I could probably go right back down to the couch and resume the show, would fall asleep there again.
0: Hmm.
1: Why?
0: I mean... I don't know. It's like it's
1: even just talking about it, I'm getting mad about it.
0: Because it's like getting up in the middle of the night to go to the bathroom. Like you don't open your eyes all the way because you know you're going to wake yourself up.
1: Right.
0: So instead, you stub your toe on the edge of the bed and on the dresser and then on the door frame, which then wakes you up anyway.
1: It's frustrating.
0: I've got one that I'll add to the list. When the hot water takes forever to get to the faucet. Like you turn on the hot water and it runs cold for like 30 seconds. Like,
1: yeah.
0: What is that all about?
1: And it's then you feel bad because you're like, oh, I'm wasting it. I'm terrible. But it's like I it didn't go, it could have gone faster.
0: So
1: this is out of my hands.
0: If you've got one, my friend Mike D, again, he'd love to hear it coming up a little bit after 10 o'clock. So stick around for that. Kylie and I, we look forward to helping you kick off a brand new day. Your Thursday, it begins bright and early with us tomorrow morning. Bright and early starting at 6 a.m. right here on K105.

Today is the last first day of school for the rest of the school districts, and I want to chat about your worst first day ever at 318. Hi there, it's Dan. We'll do that, plus a really bad football practice for a high school football player. I'll tell you just how bad it got. 435 after Dustin Lynch and Mackenzie Porter's Thinking About You here on K105.

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1: This is Fort Wayne's only live and local.

Dave Cole Swindell, and she had me at Heads Carolina. Good morning and happy Wednesday. I don't know about you, it's starting to feel like fall time here, and I'm not complaining about that. Today on the show, of course, we've got a jam-packed show, a fresh round of fill in the blank. I have Indiana Beach tickets for you to win in the 12 o'clock hour during Agree or Disagree. And coming up in just about 10 minutes, 10:15, right after Dan and Shay and Say So, I want to hear about those tiny instant inconveniences that put you in a bad mood. This could be a bad driver or that coworker calling you that you don't like, or your boss telling you have to do something for free. 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
1: I don't want a number you ain't gonna answer. 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

0: K105, Dan and Shay, and Say So. What is that tiny inconvenience that puts you in a bad mood? At 447-K105, I will tell you, if you know me, I am bad with cell phones. I've never had a cell phone that's been a good one. And when my cell phone doesn't work right, or it drops my calls, I can't stand that. Now, Tim and Kylie were talking about this earlier. Let's take a listen to hear what they had to say.
1: I have one, actually, just one tiny thing.
2: Sure.
1: It just drives me a little crazy.
2: Mike D loves a soundbite.
1: I do. It's when I will be watching something at the end of the evening, and like I'm laying on the couch, and I can't keep my eyes open. I fall asleep, and I'm like, okay, I guess I should just go up to bed. Go to bed, can't go to sleep.
0: That is the worst. Thanks for that one, guys. So what about you, that tiny inconvenience that instantly puts you in a bad mood? Tucker Wetmore and Brunette right here on K105.

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0: 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I want to know about those tiny inconveniences that instantly put you in a bad mood. At 447-K105, maybe you work at a factory and they're like, hey, you're working this Saturday, and it just makes you mad. Stuff like that. Dave Marino, what you got, man?
1: When I go to a public restroom and I do my business, and there's no toilet paper.
0: Oh, no.
1: And I refuse to use my socks.
2: Damn, I don't blame you.
0: You don't want to use your socks for that. 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
0: At this point, lawyer commercials should come with earplugs. Hey, it's Mike D, and it seems like everywhere you go, some lawyers are screaming in your face. We fight, we never back down, we'll get you a mountain of money. No wonder why lawyers have always intimidated me. That's until I sat down and had a real conversation with my buddy Phil Truitt at Truitt Law Offices. 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

0: Graylin James and Water at Your Wedding. Wrapping it up here, we've been chatting about those tiny inconveniences that put you in a bad mood. And now, Raquel, you left me a audio message at 447-K105. You could do that, by the way. Your thoughts, go ahead.
1: When people talk to me, they talk really loud because I don't think they know the difference between being blind and being deaf. It's like, no, I don't hear with my eyes. So yeah, that always usually just gets under my skin a little bit.
0: Yeah, that would put me in a bad mood as well. Good stuff there. Fill in the blanks coming up here in just about 10 minutes. Eric Church right now on K105.

0: You talked about getting the answer right. 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
1: That is right. This is one of those where I pose a question. You call in. You let me know what you think that answer is. And every day at 11:41, that is when I will give you the answer. Let's get to it here now. Blank will put most people in a bad mood. Blank will put most people in a bad mood. This could be anything. What do you think?
2: I think the answer is that they are crazy. I think the answer is a booger eater.
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0: One of country music's boldest and most unmistakable voices is headed to Van Wert. Ashley McBride takes the Nyswanger stage on Thursday, November 5th at 8 p.m.
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0: K105, Morgan Wallen, and Everything I Love. We're playing Phone the Blank right now, and Blank will put most people in a bad mood. What do you think?
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0: Okay.
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0: 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Now, Blank will put most people in a bad mood. 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

0: We are directly in the middle of Fill in the Blank. That was Ella Langley and Be Her. You can get your answer in at 447-K105. Now, Blank will put most people in a bad mood. Blank will put most people in a bad mood. What do you think Blank is?
1: Hey, Mikey, I'm going to say it's their drapes in their house.
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0: 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Now, Blank will put most people in a bad mood. 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
1: That's right, the verdict is in. Let's get to it here now. Blank will put most people in a bad mood. What do you think?
2: Being cut off in traffic.
1: 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I bet you do too.
2: Oh, yeah. I think it's traffic. 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

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Everything's taken care of for you. The tickets, the ride down there, a limousine, by the way. You're going to go to a concert in a limo. I mean, that's how cool you could be there. Now, go on over to K105FM.com, sign up for that. And then, of course, Tim and Kylie will be announcing the winner on their show Thursday, August 20th. It's going to be a good time. Get in there before you lose this opportunity here. Now, Lauren Elena, Chase Matthew, and All My Exes right here on K105.

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K105, Tyler Hubbard and Dancing in the Country. Mike D right here, 1210, 67 out there. Happy lunchtime. It is time to play Agree or Disagree for your chance to win a family four-pack of tickets to go to Indiana Beach. That's right. You can win them by having the best call of the day. So, agree or disagree that your spouse should know the password to your phone. I agree to this. 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No wrong answer here. Let's chat about it. Taylor Swift and I Knew It, I Knew You, right here on K105.

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0: K105, Jordan Davis. And next thing you know, we're playing Agree or Disagree right now for a chance to win a family four-pack of tickets to go to the Indiana Beach. It's still warm enough for you to get soaking wet out there. So agree or disagree, your spouse should know your cell phone password or any passwords in general. Ashley, your thoughts, go ahead.
1: I totally agree. Me and my spouse actually know each other's social security numbers.
0: Hey, so. Wonderful, Ashley, that gets you in the running. What about you, Lainey Wilson, John Mayer, phones, keys, and wallets right here on K105.

0: And
1: K105, Bailey Zimmerman, and Where It Ends. We are directly in the middle of Agree or Disagree. Coming up in just about 10 minutes, 12:41, right after Ella Langley, Love and Life Again. We will be calling our winner for these Indiana Beach tickets. It's a family four-pack here. So agree or disagree, your spouse should know the password to your phone or really anything. Alexis, what about you?
2: 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They should have the password. Transparency is everything in a relationship.
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0: K105, the latest there from Ella Langley and Lovin' Life. Again, as promised, we have a winner for these family four-pack of tickets to go to the Indiana Beach. It's time to go to the phone lines. Let's go.
1: Hello.
0: Alexis.
1: Yes.
0: Hey, it's Mike D at K105. You're going to go to Indiana Beach. Congratulations.
1: Thank you so much.
0: And the good thing is I have them all week long. 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
1: 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Mike D right here, 110.63 out there. A little bit of rain going on. All right, so I've got a friend who has a hard time with his spouse having a best friend that is of the opposite sex. And, of course, I want to know your thoughts on this one here. 447-K105. 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But is it okay for your spouse to have a best friend or a close friend of the opposite sex? In my situation, trust is what matters. 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

0: K105, John Party and Boots Off. You can still get tickets to go see him at the Coliseum. John will be at the Coliseum September 24th. Now, tickets are still limited, but you can get those at the Coliseum's website. They're limited, so make sure you get them now. Right now, though, we are talking about, is it okay for your spouse to have a best friend or a close friend of the opposite sex? To be honest with you, I have no problem with that. I think it's a good thing as long as there's trust and everyone's cool. Now, Raquel, what about you?
1: I got my best friend is male.
0: Yeah.
1: And my husband is totally cool with it because he's friends with them, too.
0: That's just how it should be, right?
1: That's right.
0: Definitely some good stuff there. So what about you? Is it okay for your spouse to have a best friend or a close friend of the opposite sex? 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

0: K105, Tucker Wetmore, 3, 2, 1. So is it okay for your spouse to have a best friend or a close friend of the opposite sex? You can call or text me at 447-K105. Now, Tim texts in saying, yes, he has no problems with it at all. It's all about trust. Kim says practically the same thing. Raquel, you've got one. Go ahead.
1: My thoughts, my best friend is male.
0: Yeah.
1: And my husband is totally cool with it because he's friends with them too.
2: That's just how it should be, right?
1: That's right.
0: Definitely dig that. Thanks for the call there. And yeah, Steven says the same thing. He doesn't see a problem with it as long as you have trust. Is it okay to have your spouse, they have a friend of the opposite sex? 447-K105, Russell Dickerson, and Happen to Me, right here on K105.

0: Riley Green and Think As You Drunk. Maybe you're doing that tonight. Just be careful if you ever do that. Now, look, we've been chatting about if it's okay for your spouse to have a best friend or a close friend that is of the same sex. Now, Amy wrote on my Facebook post on K105, absolutely not. And I said, hey, there's no room for error on that one. And then David said, yeah, that happened one time with his wife. She had a friend, of course, and he crossed way too many boundaries and down the road. And that guy went, yeah, some people cross boundaries and it's definitely not good. K105.
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K105, Kenny Chesney and Beer in Mexico. That sounds truly phenomenal right now. Mike D here wrapping up my broadcasting day. My good friend Dan Austin's coming up next. Dan has a jam-packed show for you. And, of course, Dan has a family four-pack of tickets for you to win to go to the African Safari Wildlife Park in Port Clinton, Ohio. It's going to be a good time there. He's going to do that, I'm sure, around the 4 o'clock hour. Make sure you, stay dry and keep it right here on K105. We might need to start buying boats, right? Wow. Blake Shelton here, and let him in anyway, right here on K105.

Lee Bryce is on Fort Wayne's K105. Keep your Thunder Buddies close again this afternoon. Yeah, thunderstorms possible throughout the day. Just one of those gloomy days again that you just want to kind of stay in bed and maybe watch a movie or so. Anyway, I'm here to entertain you. We're going to have some fun. I am Dan Austin and got tickets for the African Safari Wildlife Park again today. And Ted Lasso may help you win them. And a special guest from the show will be on with me at 2:40 as well. Right after John Morgan and Kid Myself here on Fort Wayne's K105.

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6: 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And a big high five today to Stoops Freightliner for showing some serious generosity. The Stoops team surprised Big Brothers Big Sisters of Northeast Indiana during a staff meeting yesterday by donating a brand new truck. Stoops said they wanted to do more support and promote the organization. 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It's a great way to give back to the community. And for that, Stoops is getting today's K105 High Five of the Day, presented by Indiana Tech here on Fort Wayne's K105. It's a gloomy, rainy day again. I guess we need the rain, but can we just do this overnight? Post Malone, Luke Combs, got a guy for that on K105. Hopefully he's got an umbrella.

Morgan Wallen's at Fort Wayne's K105, about 25 minutes away from picking up those African Safari Wildlife Park tickets with the help of Ted Lasso. I'll explain the whole thing coming up, but Garth Brooks is going to be in Indy coming up next week. 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You sign up right there. Just click on the Garth icon, and you'll be all good to go. Or simply text Garth to 260-447-5105. You'll get a bounce back, and you can enter that way as well. But somebody's going to win all that and make some memories driven by City Ford and City Chevy in Columbia City. Garth Brooks kicking off his tour in Indy. And you could be there. Tardy and Lainey Wilson wait in the truck on K105, but not in a limo. I guess.

0: John Morgan, it's Kid Myself on Fort Wayne's K105. Good afternoon. It's Dan, a rainy, gloomy kind of day, but I'm going to hopefully make you smile throughout the 5 hours of my show today. In fact, got something special coming up here in just a couple of minutes. Season 4 of Ted Lasso began last week, and episode 2 is on Apple TV today. And I had the chance to talk to Jeremy Swift, who plays Higgins on the show, about the premise of the new season.
1: It's really about a women's team this year. So it's kind of the same, but not the same this season. It's going to be, but you know, one thing I can tell you is that the scripts are so great. You know, again, it's going to be very funny and fresh.
0: All right. Season 4, episode 2 on tonight on Apple TV. You want to hear that whole conversation with Jeremy Swift, a.k.a. Higgins? You can get it on my Doses of Dan podcast, wherever you get podcasts. And now I'm going to give you a chance for you to lasso your chance at 4 tickets to the African Safari Wildlife Park in Port Clinton, Ohio. It's a drive-through safari. 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All you got to do is be caller number 4 right now to commemorate season 4 of Ted Lasso with a little animal trivia to win. At 447-K105, looking for caller number 4.
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0: Jason Aldean's on Fort Wayne's K105. Back to giving you a shot at tickets to the African Safari Wildlife Park in Port Clinton, Ohio. And Izzy is my contestant. And I said I'd have a little trivia for you. And in Ted Lasso, which is back on Apple TV, Ted said this line in the original season.
1: You know what the happiest animal on earth is? It's a goldfish. You know why?
2: No.
1: Got a 10-second memory. Be a goldfish, Sam.
0: But on the flip side, what animal do people usually reference when they're talking about great memories? They say you got a memory like a what?
3: Elephant.
0: Yeah! Good job! Well, your memory must have stored that way back somewhere, and it just got you tickets to the African Safari Wildlife Park.
3: Yay, okay.
0: Congratulations. More tickets tomorrow here on K105. It's Chase Matthews holding it down on K105.

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Corey Kent on K105. Good afternoon. It's Dan. And the last first day of school for the area took place today. But can you remember your worst first day of school? You know, when you were a kid or maybe as a teacher or whatever. The memories will come flooding back. Sorry about the flooding reference there. 318 after Morgan Wallen and last night on K105. Here's Kenny.

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0: Morgan Wallen in last night on Fort Wayne's K105. Probably rested up for that first day of school as the rest of the district got back at it today. Hello, good afternoon. It's Dan. And, well, I hope everyone had a great first day back. But what about those days that you went back to school and it wasn't so good? You know, that first day back, the worst first day of school stories that you've had at some point in your life at 260-447-K105. What happened? Your first day back, you're excited about going back, and then, well, it didn't work out quite the way you had planned. Something happened. Maybe you were late to class. Maybe you got something on your clothes. You tell me. 260-447-K105. The worst first day of school stories here at Fort Wayne's K105. Maybe you just want your horse back. It's Cody Johnson on K105.
1: He's a ranch hand in a pinch, man. 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A cast iron skillet swinging lid flipper. 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

0: Jordan Davis is at Fort Wayne's K105. We're talking about those worst firsts, the worst first day of school stories. And Mike, what happened to you, man?
1: The bus passed us up. We were standing out there waiting on the bus, and they flew right past us.
0: So what'd you do?
1: My mom and dad had to end up taking us to school.
0: Oh, so you at least got there. Were you late?
1: Yeah, we were about an hour and a half late.
0: Yeah, that's not a great way to start the first day of school back. What happened with you? 260-447-K105. You can call me or text me the worst first day of school stories. Taylor Swift on K105.

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0: It's Dan and Shay and Say So on Fort Wayne's K105. Hey, don't forget, we're having a big party at the Tin Caps game on August the 29th, and we would love for you to join us up in the rooftops. 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We're talking all you can eat food, all you can drink, and we're going to have post-game fireworks. We'll have some live music before the game from Nashville recording artist Bruce Collin as well. Tickets? Oh, they're few and far between. So if you want to go, you want to hang, have a great afternoon of baseball and wind up the summer with us, then get your tickets at K105FM.com. So everybody's back in school now. As far as I can tell, Fort Wayne Community went back today. East Allen went back today. A few other districts went back today. So I'm looking for those worst first day of school stories at 447-K105 via call or text. And Jesse, what happened with you?
1: Well, I had just moved from Indiana to Las Vegas, and the day before I started school, my brother gave me a pinch hickey on my nose. You remember what those were? You pinch it, and then you hit it, and then it'd leave like a mark like a hickey.
0: Oh, geez. So you went to school that way?
1: Yes.
0: And you got grief from students, didn't you?
1: Oh, yes. Everybody's like, why would your boyfriend put a hickey on your nose?
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Zach Brown Band and Homegrown on Fort Wayne's K105. It's Dan, and a unique type of facial hair makes its way into country music on the artist that has my Dan's Daily Download today. I know, very convoluted there. Anyway, I'll tell you who it is and play his song at 4:12 after Luke Bryan. 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
3: 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K

Jason Aldean on Fort Wayne's K105. Good afternoon. It's Dan, and one high school football player will always remember to check his helmet from now on after what just happened. I'll tell you about it at 4:35 after Dustin Lynch and Mackenzie Porter thinking about you. And how would you like to go see Garth Brooks next weekend in Indy and do it in style via limousine? Yeah, you'll be pulling up in front of Gainbridge and people will go, Whoa, I wonder who that is. It's got to be somebody big. It's Garth Brooks, right? It'll be you. And you can sign up for this great excursion. 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

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I love my wife like I love country music. I love my kids like I love country music. And I love K105 because they play the best country music, and they have Dan Austin.

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1: 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And he wrote this one himself. Keeps Me Sane. 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
25: Presented by Indiana Tech. And a big high five to Stoops Freightliner for showing some serious generosity. The Stoops team surprised Big Sisters, Big Brothers of Northeast Indiana, or vice versa, and kind of messed that up. Anyway, it was during a staff meeting yesterday by donating a brand new truck. Now, Stoops says they wanted to do more to support and promote the organization, and the donation is going to help make sure more of the money for Big Brothers Big Sisters can go toward more important mission, connecting kids with mentors. It's a great way to give back to the community, and for that, Stoops is getting today's K105 High Five of the Day, presented by Indiana Tech and, of course, all of us. Here in Fort Wayne's K105, oh, we're going to head to high school football practice in 10 minutes for a shocking story, to say the least. K105.

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Dustin Lynch and Mackenzie Porter just thinking about you on Fort Wayne's K105. And here's something to think about. I saw this story. I'm going, what in the world? So high school football kicks off a week from this Friday. Of course, new K105 Boys of Fall song and video will premiere on the 21st as well. Can't wait for you to hear it. But high school football in Arkansas, a little different. Here's a situation that happened recently. A player kept feeling unusual movement in his helmet. All right, stick with me here. Went over to the coaches after like an hour of practicing. I feel something weird going on. Well, yeah, something was weird. It was a 2-foot cottonmouth snake that was inside his helmet. He practiced for an hour with it. I'm guessing that everybody on that team is going to be double and triple checking their helmets from now on. Can you imagine how it got in there? It was underneath the padding inside the kid's helmet. So I'm curious at 260-447-K105. Before you put something on your head or your feet, do you check it out before you put it on? My wife does this all the time. If there's shoes in the garage or something, she always bang them together. Me, I just go out there and I put them on. Same thing with like house slippers. She's always checking them. So 260-447-K105, do you check clothing before you put it on? In your head, your feet, whatever. 260-447-K105, a snake in the helmet. Sitting there.

0: Luke Combs, sleepless in a hotel room on Fort Wayne's K105, and I'm sure this high school football player from Arkansas is going to be a little sleepless for a while after going to football practice recently. He noticed that there was some movement going on inside his football helmet. Well, after practicing for about an hour, turns out there was a cottonmouth snake underneath the pads in his football helmet. He'd been practicing for an hour with that thing in there. And now I see why my wife always smacks her shoes together when she goes outside or makes sure that she looks inside her house slippers before she puts them on. Because I don't. I mean, sometimes I'm just oblivious. I'm like, I'm just going to put them on. There's nothing in there. You don't even think about it. But after that, it kind of makes you wonder. So I'm just curious, you know, do you look inside certain pieces of clothing before you put them on, Mark?
1: I occasionally check my shoes in the garage, but not all the time.
0: No?
1: But I'll tell you another snake story.
0: Yeah?
1: When we were first married, we rented a farmhouse. I come home and my wife's batting the stove. It was an electric stove, 24-inch little apartment stove.
0: Yeah?
1: And I'm like, what the heck are you doing? She goes, there's a mouse in here. So I lift up the burner and there was a snake body.
0: Oh, in the burner of the stove?
1: Inside the stove. I unplugged it. She grabs a coat hanger. I grab a coat hanger, and I start pulling on the snake. She's pulling on the snake. There was actually two snakes inside the stove.
0: Okay. All right. I'm looking at everything before I put it on from now on. Do you look in certain pieces of clothing before you put yours on? 260-447-K105. Call or texts.

0: Tyler Hubbard and Park on Fort Wayne's K105. It's Dan, and we at K105 have something in common with the Buffalo Bills, and, well, maybe you do, too. We're going to compare stories coming up at 5:15 after Jordan Davis and turn this truck around. And continuing with our story about this high school football player in Arkansas who felt something kind of moving in his football helmet after practicing for an hour, realized there was a cottonmouth snake under the pads in the helmet. So I'm guessing that from now on, he will always check that helmet. But my wife always checks stuff before she puts it on. Shoes, house slippers, bangs them together, whatever. I usually don't. But Brandy, do you do this?
1: Absolutely. Anytime I put on my dishwashing gloves, I smash the fingers together. And then I shake it upside down to make sure there's no spiders. Before I grab like anything in the garage, I check it, make sure there's no spiders visible.
0: Okay.
1: Yeah, all the way.
0: Okay. Mr. Snake, I do not want to be by you. Luke Combs, K105.

U-turn coming. Jordan Davis and Turn This Truck Around on Fort Wayne's K105. Hello, it's Dan. Hope you're doing well on this hump day. Sometimes it continues to rain. I always forget what day it is. Anyway, the Buffalo Bills going to be playing in a new stadium this season, and some of the fans are saying that the $2.2 billion home, has obstructed sight lines, and they are not happy. So I think no matter if you're building a home or maybe you're upgrading things, like we're getting ready to move into our new building finally next week, and you might be able to relate to this. So at 260-447-K105, what is something that you did to your place that you wish you would have done differently? You know, or maybe you're building a home, or you just built a home, and you sit around looking going, you know what, we should have done this. I think we all have those second guesses, right? So 260-447-K105, what

would you wish that you would have done differently at your home? You know, whether it's an upgrade, you always walk in a certain bathroom and you go, man, I missed a paint spot right there. 447-K105.

0: Lainey Wilson, John Mayer, and Phone Keys Wallet on Fort Wayne's K105. It's Dan. We're talking about moving into a new place or building a new home, just like the Buffalo Bills did recently. $2.2 billion new home, but some of the fans not happy because there's obstructed sight lines on this brand new field. So I'm sure there's things that the Bills may want to have done differently, but you know, once you get in, you don't realize these things. You would think they would have, but you know, sometimes you move into a new place, whether you build it or you're just moving in, you go, oh man, I wish we would have done this differently, or I wish we would have done this differently. And Eric, you've got a suggestion of something you wish you would have changed?
1: Never, ever move into a one-car garage. A house with one-car garage. Oh my gosh, you think the house might be a million square feet. If the garage is one car, it will be horrible.
0: So you've done this before, huh?
1: That's the house I bought. In the 60s, they must have thought, no problem, nobody will ever need two cars.
0: Okay, 260-447-K105, no one-car garage. What do you think? What's something that you wish you would have done differently with your place? 260-447-K105, call or text. Here's Dan and Shay, and save me the trouble at K105.

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0: It's Blake and Honey Bee on Fort Wayne's K105. Will he be on this season of The Voice, the 30th anniversary? Of course, he's not going to be one of the normal coaches or regular coaches, but it's the 30th anniversary, and people want to see him come back. So we'll see if he makes a guest appearance on this season. Haven't heard anything as of yet. But we were talking about the Buffalo Bills' new stadium, $2.2 billion new home, and, well, there's some obstructed sight lines, according to fans, and they're not very happy about it. But this happens to all of us, right? We move into a new place, whether we build it or it's an existing place, and immediately you go, oh, man, I wish we would have had this, or I wish we would have done this. We all do it, right? Chelsea, what was the one thing that you immediately had to do?
1: The first thing that I said, I wish we would have immediately done this, and then we did do it, was add a dishwasher to my kitchen.
0: Oh, okay, yeah.
1: Yep, it was an old kitchen. It did not have a dishwasher. So we moved where the refrigerator was, got a bigger fridge, and extended the countertops and kind of redid the whole kitchen, actually.
0: Okay, yeah, one thing led to another, and you're like, scrap it all.
1: Yep, just because I wanted a dishwasher.
0: It happens. You know, I wish we would have gotten new carpeting in the studio. Oh, wait, we did. Ashley Cook, Baby Blues on K105. Baby.

0: Low cash and hometown home on Fort Wayne's K105. Finally got a little sunshine after 2 days of nothing but rain. It's Dan. And, you know, I always talk about how much I love the Stella Lefty song, Boston. And then I saw an interview with her recently, and they asked her what movie she is most likely to quote. And she said, Field of Dreams.
1: If you build it, he will come.
0: I knew there was a reason I liked her. Stella Lefty is on K105. On a

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1: Cody Johnson's on K105, and the last first day of school for the area took place today. But can you remember your worst first day of school? Those memories come flooding back around 6:30 after Luke Combs and The Kind of Love We Make. It's Cole Wetzel, Ella Langley, Jaded on K105.

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1: I do romance.
0: Okay, thank you, Christian Gray. It's Dan. Today was the last first day of school for a lot of the remaining school districts. I know Fort Wayne Community went back today. East Allen went back today and a few other ones. So I'm just wondering about those worst first day of school stories. Maybe not from necessarily from you today, but you know, over the years. What happened on your first day of school that made it the worst, Mike?
2: The bus passed us up. We were standing out there waiting on the bus, and they flew right past us.
0: So what'd you do?
2: My mom and dad had to end up taking us to school.
0: Oh, so you at least got there. Were you late?
2: Yeah, we were about an hour and a half late.
0: Oh, well, you just got to carry on, I guess, but not a great way to start the school year. Here's Kenny on K105.

0: quick enough.
1: That's John Party. He's going to be at the Coliseum next month, September the 24th. Hope you got your tickets. It's going to be a blast hanging out with you. How's it going? It's Dan today. Everybody went back to school. Everybody's back in school in the area. And, you know, sometimes the first day of school can be rough. So over the years, I'm just wondering who's had the worst first day of school, and Jesse, what happened?
2: Well, I had just moved from Indiana to Las Vegas, and the day before I started school, my brother gave me a pinch hickey on my nose. You remember what those were? You pinch it, and then you hit it, and then it'd leave like a mark like a hickey.
1: Oh, geez. So you went to school that way?
2: Yes.
1: And you got grief from students, didn't you?
2: Oh, yes. Everybody's like, why would your boyfriend put a hickey on your nose?
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1: Fort Wayne's K105. That's going to wrap up things for me. I will be back here tomorrow for a special Throwback Thursday. Kind of bittersweet. It's going to be the last one from our Maples Road location because we're moving into our new studios next week, and we'll throw it back to the year we went on the air here on Maples Road, 1993. Have a great night.

0: What's happening? What's happening? It's Tim and Kylie. Downhill slide towards the weekend starts for your Thursday tomorrow.
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0: Campy Kylie Redemption Week continues at 7:45 and tickets for Deep River Water Park with Beat the Bear at 8:45. 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

Hey, it's Mike D here. 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I will have Indiana Beach tickets for you to win in the 12 o'clock hour. And what is something completely normal, food combination-wise, that you think is disgusting? Mine's liver and onions. 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

Hi there, it's Dan Austin, and tomorrow's going to be the last Throwback Thursday until we move into our new home next week. And we're throwing it back to the year we went on the air in 1993. And what if you could have been on a show on the Disney Channel? Which one would you pick? Well, a former Disney Channel star herself will be on the show tomorrow. We'll see what her selection would be right here on K105.